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2: They say the holy water's watered down, and this town's lost its faith. Our colors will fade eventually, so if our time is running out, day after day, we'll make the mundane a masterpiece. Oh my, my, oh my, my love, I take one look at you, you take

0: 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Radio Leipzig. Der Sound für Leipzig, Stadt und Land.
1: They say the holy water's watered down, and this town's lost its faith. Our colors will fade.